But I'm here to tell you, there's something else. The afterworld. A world of never-ending happiness. You can always.

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The state of the condition insults my intuition, and it only makes me

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I hear you all ask about the meaning of scat. Well, I'm the professor, and all I can tell you is why you're still sleeping, the saints are still weeping, 'cause things you call dead haven't yet had the chance to be born.

0: Radio Vinci Autoroute, l'info trafic 24 heures sur 24.
1: This town is not the same in the city of lights.